0: honey. I like the way that you pound my chest. When you're with me, I look my best. God, I'm so impressed. Yeah, it feels like sick.
1: Put you on with a brand new.

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Neon lights shine bold and bright, buildings grow to dizzying heights, people come alive at night, and places we won't walk.

Ladies and gentlemen, I'm just getting back from the tour. I got one thing to say, man. Guitar, please. Woo! Bass man, are you with me?